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She'll be all right. No riding shining armored knight. 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And in fact, tonight, she did confirm. The cold never lasts, my darling. It just teaches the heart how to burn.

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Counting them down, it's the 5933 Top 5 at 12. 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Pitbull and Lil Jon. It's Damn, I Love Miami, number 3.

you like it. I'm a two-time, you ain't know I win. 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All my ops waiting for me to be you, I bet. Say, I got drive, I don't need a car. Money really all that we fiending for. I'm doing things they ain't seen before. Bands ain't dumb, but extreme is all. I'm a demon lord. Fall off what? I ain't seen the horse. Called your bluff, better cite the source. Fame, yeah, something that I need no more.

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Hot Show Ray and Dylan Scott coming on stage. 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

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I'm Gina, Bob 93.3, heading to Granger Stadium in Kinston, starting at 5 for the prebiotic cherry Pepsi tasting.

Ariana Grande is back. She's got a new single, new album. She's back on tour. Can't believe it's been like 6 years since Ari went out on tour. Glad to have you back, girl. This is Bob.

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3: Hey, it's Gina. And, you know, I used to panic anytime I traveled throughout Eastern Carolina thinking my phone's just going to turn into a paperweight, but not anymore. That's why I'm excited about this. T-Mobile and U.S. Cellular are joining forces, which means more coverage in more places. The best network in America just got bigger. I've been uploading pics, checking GPS, posting videos, even sitting in the car in line, scrolling while I'm listening to Bob 93.3. Of course, and can we talk?

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0: So what do you think of the new Taylor Swift song from Toy Story 5?
1: Very exciting. Big event. Everybody's excited, huh?
0: Yeah, I would say so. She's breaking all kinds of records with this. I knew it. I knew you.

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